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2: Private companies have licenses to take trillions of litres of water out of rivers, lakes and aquifers a year. Environmental charity River Action is calling on the government to review all abstraction licenses and ensure there's a fully funded water resilience plan as we enter an era of more frequent droughts. Erica Popplewell is their spokesperson.
3: Millions of people face hosepipe bans while commercial licenses permit 33 trillion litres a year to be abstracted. This is a systemic failure, not a household problem.
2: An environment agency spokesperson says the licenses are reviewed regularly. No further action is to be taken against Green Party leader Zach Polanski over an image shared on his Instagram depicting the words Nigel and a guillotine on it. He'd been reported to the police by Reform UK over the post. Over £8 billion will be invested in nuclear submarines. It'll also form part of Andy Burnham's scheme to tackle youth unemployment, saying it'll support 47,000 jobs. And NASA is preparing for the launch of a brand new space telescope that could help solve the mysteries of the universe. For On Radio News Hub, I'm Frankie Hersine.
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2: Half of the country is suffering drought as campaigners warn that private companies have licenses to take trillions of litres of water out of rivers, lakes and aquifers a year. Environmental charity River Action is calling on the government to ensure there's a fully funded water resilience plan. Erica Popperwell is their spokesperson.
3: Looks at the abstraction licenses for environmental sustainability and that a proper strategic plan is taken and that the government funds a national water resilience plan. That would look at leaks, building new reservoirs, supporting development of wetlands that can act as a sponge when rain does fall.
2: An Environment Agency spokesperson says the licences are reviewed regularly. Over £8 billion is being put into new nuclear submarines to boost Britain's defence and create thousands of jobs. Andy Burnham says security isn't just about what we build, but who builds it. And speculations mounting that UEFA could threaten to boycott the World Cup over FIFA's plans to have a private company run the World Cup. Former FA chief Mark Palio says it's the European football governing body's trump card, and he's hoping they play it. From Radio News Hub, I'm Frankie Hess.
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1: Wake up, wake up, wake up, wake up. 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

0: Well, it's a good morning to you all. I hope I find you well. It's a Thursday. It's Thursday the 30th of July. I've lost track of the month for a second there. How are you? Did you sleep well? Probably not. If you're in London, yes, yeah, it was a tad warm, wasn't it? Just a little bit. And we really hit the numbers yesterday. I know, I was not out in it, actually. I was in front of a fan, relaxing. It was quite fun. Anyway, welcome. It's Colourful Breakfast with myself, the Mix Master Mac. Welcome to the show. We've got loads of stuff lined up for today. Of course, we've got some R&B, we've got some neo-soul, we've got some jazz, we've got some hip-hop, we've got some Afrobeats, all lined up for today's show. So, shall I start? Yeah, let's start now.
1: Keep it colourful.
0: We start this hour off by rolling the clock back to the 80s with three from that particular era, starting off with this one, Advance

0: Change from the album Miracles 1981 and Heron of My Life. Before that you had Lillo Thomas and Your Love's Got a Hold of Me from 1984, and we started things off back in 1982 with a single called Take It to the Top from a band called Advance. I think they were just one of those hybrid bandy things, you know, and they just put them together and then they put out a track. I think it's Italian actually, so, but I liked it anyway. Hey, welcome to the show. How are you? You good? I think you are. I hope you are. Yeah, anyway, it's Colourful Breakfast. My name's Mac, otherwise known as the Mixmaster Mac. Welcome to the show. Yes? How are you feeling? Yes, I'm feeling that way too. Okay, well, today is Thursday, so it's a Thursday morning. I think you'd like to know what the weather is like, wouldn't you? Yeah, well, here based in the UK, in London, I'm going to tell you what it is. Right, so the weather forecast for today in London, it says it's going to be there are going to be sunny intervals and a gentle breeze. It said that for the last 3 weeks, I think. So in any case, we're going to have a high of 27 degrees. We're going to hit that roughly about between 3 and 6 this afternoon. So I think you should be aware of that. So we're currently at 19 degrees this morning. Yes, so it's already started off pretty warm. And I have to admit, I was mocking. But unfortunately, the simple fact is, it is ridiculously warm in the studio. And I've got no airflow because there's no aircon here. And all the fans can't use them because, like I said, they make lots of noise and it gets picked up on the mic. So I have to sit here and sweat. Anyway, the sunrise was at 5:21 this morning, and sunset today in London is going to be at 20:52. Let's take a look what the weather's going to be like for the rest of the country today. Today being Thursday, let's get to our 7 o'clock on the big map. Right, here we go. Right, so in Edinburgh, it's going to be 12 degrees. It's currently 12 degrees. In Belfast, 12 degrees. In Dublin, 12 degrees. Manchester, 16 degrees. Cardiff, 17 degrees. And of course, in London, we're at 19 degrees. And later on in the day, roughly the 1 o'clock mark, we are going to have, if it goes to 1 o'clock, what's going on here? Why are you not going to 1 o'clock? How annoying. You're not going. All right. It doesn't seem to... Hang on. Why are we doing this? Hold on. Let me see why it's not moving. Oh, maybe I should have refreshed the screen. That would help. Okay. Sorry. 1 o'clock. The weather is going to be... Sorry. Yeah, roughly 1 o'clock this afternoon. The weather is going to be 17 degrees in Edinburgh, 17 degrees in Belfast, 19 degrees in Dublin, 19 degrees in Manchester, 22 degrees in Cardiff, and between 25 and I think 27, did I say 27 degrees here in London. Just so that you know, Paris is going to be at 26 as well. So it's going to be nice and warm. So once again, stay hydrated. Yesterday was a bit of a beast. I have to be honest, if you're in London, in the UK, oh yes, it was quite deliciously warm. Yeah. So anyway, just make sure you look after yourself and stay hydrated, and anybody vulnerable as well. So look after them too, because it's important we do. Right, lovely. Okay, let's continue on. Let's have some neo-soul-y type jazzy stuff. Here's Deborah Bond with Time.
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0: Hello. That's Letticy from her album Let Love Rule back from 2017. And hello, before that you had Donnie, which was a great album. Never followed it up to my knowledge, from 2002. The album was called The Colored Section. That track was Heaven Sent. And we started things off with Deborah Bond and a track called Time from her last album, to my knowledge. I don't think she's had anything else out, called Compass Eye. Lovely. Nice music, yes. Right. Okay. It's birthday time, I think, actually. Let's take a look and see who we've got left. We're at the end of the month. Hang on. We've got one more day to go, haven't we? So, right. So, July 30th. Let's see who we have. We have... Oh, I didn't recognize her because it's her original face. It's That's a horrible thing to say, but, you know, I don't know what she did to her face. And why'd she do it? I have no idea. Vivica A. Fox. She's a youngster. She's roughly the same age as me. And it's her birthday. She was born back in 1964. This day, the A stands for Anjanetta. Just so you now know. And she's been in loads of stuff, and she was in the Kill Bill and that kind of stuff. So she's been in loads and loads and loads of things. So you know who she is, and she's quite pointed. And she was in... wasn't she in that film? What was it? She was in Set It Off. I think she was in Set It Off, wasn't she? Yes, she was. And she was in Independence Day as well. So, yeah, you know who she is. So, it's her birthday, so you can celebrate with her. Who else do we have on our list here? I don't know who that lady is. Ah, this gentleman we can mention. Terry Crews, born this day in 1968. So, you know him, who said he fell into acting by accident at one point, didn't he? I think, and I can't remember, but you'll have to see his story. It's quite interesting. So, and he was in Training Day, if you remember. I think that's, I don't know if that's his first thing. But, yeah, in any case, Terry Crews, and he was also in that great TV show with the other great actor who has now passed, whose name has left my head, which is quite terrible. But Brooklyn Nine-Nine, yes, he was in that. It's gone out of my head. That's how it is today. I'm tired. Brain don't work. But, you know who I'm talking about. Yes, the guy from Brooklyn Nine-Nine. Anyway, yeah. Right, this is Terry's birthday today as well, so you're in good company. We'll mention some more people in the next hour. There's a couple of people I recognise here. Oh, that's that guy. It's his birthday too. Excellent. We'll mention him too in the next hour. Yeah, we're going to do that. I've been riding around on my bike because I'm going to be part of the Black Unity bike ride this weekend. It's going to be, yes, it's this coming Saturday, the 1st of August. So we're going to be doing a circuit around London. So I've been trolling around on the bike, and it's been quite interesting, quite fun. And I have rented an e-bike for this particular session because, you know what? I was being convinced to do it, and actually have to say I don't regret it. It takes my brownie points away, because, you know, it takes, no, it's not brownie points, it takes some ego points away, because I wanted to go there on my racer and go, look at me on my racer, which I did last year. But this e-bike is quite nifty, actually, so I think I can do the whole thing, because last year I got cramp right at the end. Just as I was attacking a large, not a hill, I'm not going to say it was a hill, but an incline, and I got cramp in my left leg, and I thought, all right, I can survive this. I've had it before. Not a problem. Started cycling. I got a few yards. I got a few yards in, and then my right leg cramped at the same spot. Both in my thighs, and I was like, ow, ow, ow, ow, ow. And one of the stewards said, are you okay? I went, kind of. I'm currently in a lot of pain. So take some salty water with you is the thing. You know, take a little bit of salty water, some electrolytes effectively, and make sure you carry that, which I will be doing this year, because common sense must prevail.
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0: did really, really love that track when it came out, from a compilation album called DJ Francis J Presents Headspace Volume 1. I never saw Volume 2 from that. That was V with Liftoff. Before that, you had Lauren A from her album Better Listen from 1997, believe it or not, that long ago. A track called Happy. And we started things off with Rafael Sadiq and Faithful from 2002 from his album, which was Instant Vintage, memory serves. Yeah, I think so. Anyway, hey, it's Colourful Breakfast. How you doing? You good? I hope so, because I am. I'm not too bad. I have a few aches and pains. Like I said, I've been doing the bike thing, but, you know, I'm going to survive. I know I keep talking about it because it needs to be done, because it's coming up. So, you know, I'm quite excited. I was on the phone to a friend of mine yesterday, and we were going on about it and what things we needed to do, etc., etc., and how it was going to work. And yes, it was a lot of fun. So I'm kind of looking, no, not kind of, I am looking forward to it. So it's going to be something worth doing. So if you are attending, by all means, give me a wave, say hello. I mean, you know, I'll be probably wearing a helmet and glasses, and probably you won't be able to recognize me because I won't exactly be walking around with a sign on my chest. But nonetheless, if you do know who I am, give me a wave. Yes, I look forward to seeing you at that particular event.
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0: Our Afrobeat selection endures. That's DJ Deuce and Kay Ago Rata featuring T. Before that, you had Kiz Daniel and Black Girl Magic. It's Colourful Breakfast with myself, the Mixmaster Mac. Colourful Radio News and Weather is on its way in a few minutes' time. I'm going to leave you with a reggae track. Well, maybe two. No, one, I think. What are we going to have? Pinchers with Bandolero. See you after the Colourful Radio News and Weather.
1: 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Tap in. Tap in. Tap in. 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Tap in. Tap in. Tap in. Tap in. Tap in. Tap in. Tap in. Tap in. Tap in. Tap in. Tap in. Tap in. Tap in. Tap in. Tap in. Tap in. Tap in. Tap in. Tap in. Tap in. Tap in. Tap in. Tap in. Tap in. Tap in. Tap in. Tap in. Tap in. Tap in. Tap in. Tap in. Tap in. Tap in. Tap in. Tap in. Tap in. Tap in. Tap in. Tap in. Tap in. Tap in. Tap in. Tap in. Tap in. Tap in. Tap in. Tap in. Tap in. Tap in. Tap in. Tap in. Tap in. Tap in. Tap in. Tap in. Tap in. Tap in. Tap in. Tap in. Tap in. Tap in. Tap in. Tap in. Tap in. Tap in. Tap in. Tap in. Tap

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2: Water supplies are depleting when they shouldn't be. That's what campaigners are warning as half the country is plunged into drought. Environmental charity River Action say billions of litres is lost to leaks and trillions to private companies taking it from rivers, aquifers and lakes. They're calling for a review into licences and for the government to ensure there's a fully funded water resilience plan. Erica Popplewell is their spokesperson.
3: Really hold water companies to account for the leakage instead of relying on households to cut demand through things like hosepipe bans, which really detrimentally impacts so many households.
2: An Environment Agency spokesperson says the licences are reviewed regularly. Meanwhile, a major incident's been declared after a large fire on the Suffolk coast. Officials say around 90 firefighters were tackling the blaze. Over £8 billion will be invested into nuclear submarines. Prime Minister Andy Burnham says keeping the country safe is the government's first responsibility. It will also form part of his scheme to tackle youth unemployment, supporting thousands of jobs. And NASA are preparing for the launch of a brand new space telescope that could help solve the mysteries of the universe. For On Radio News Hub, I'm Frankie Hairsine.
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0: Welcome to Hour 2 of Colourful Breakfast this Thursday. In this hour, we've got a whole load of reggae coming up. We've got some Afro beats coming up. But of course, before that, we've got the, well, the current track of the week, Glide by MF Robots.
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good, good tune. MF Robots from their album part one. Yeah, that's right. And Glide. Yeah, no relation to the ba-da-dum-dum-dum, ba-da-dum-dum-dum version of Glide. If you don't know what that is, then forget about it. Yes, welcome. Colourful Breakfast, second hour, myself, Mixmaster Mac. Don't forget, 10 o'clock, we got Celine C. Jordan. She comes on. It's Thursday. So is it Thoughtful Thursday? I think it is she's going to have. Anyway, look out for that. In the meantime, let's carry on with our selection of music. Here's Ghetto Love Child.

A Children's Story by Slick Rick. There you go. It took me a minute to remember what it was from that album that he had out back in the 80s, which was quite amazing and sold very well. One of my favorite tracks of that album, actually. So I might play it in the oldies section, maybe at the end of the show, of the hip hop section. Will it be there? I don't know. Can I fit it in? Can I find it? We'll see. Anyway, it's hour two of Colourful Breakfast with myself, the Mixmaster Mac. Welcome to the show. I'm going to give you a quick weather check this Thursday morning. We've gone 8 o'clock now and we're still sitting at 19 degrees. I think it's gone up personally, but yeah, 19 degrees we're at. We've got a 10% chance of rain here in London today. So currently 19 degrees this morning. We've got sunny intervals and a gentle breeze. It's going to be a high of 27 degrees when we hit the 3 o'clock mark this afternoon, and it's going to persist until roughly 6 or 7 o'clock this evening. So yeah, be aware, it's going to be pretty warm today. Looking at the rest of the country at this time of the day, let's go to, what have we got, 7 o'clock, 8 o'clock, there we go. Edinburgh is at 12 degrees, Belfast and Dublin are also at 12 degrees, Manchester's at 16 degrees, Cardiff at 17 degrees, London currently at 19 degrees. Later on this evening, this afternoon, should I say, at 1 o'clock, we're going to have London at between 25 and 27 degrees, Cardiff at 22 degrees, Manchester 19 degrees, Dublin 19 degrees, Belfast at 17 degrees, and Edinburgh at 17 degrees. So it's going to be warm. So once again, stay hydrated, look after yourselves, keep, you know, I know when I say this, other people go, what's the problem? Yeah, because people aren't used to the heat in the UK as much as people would like to think so, and they go strolling down the road with no hydration whatsoever and then collapse and get heat stroke and all this kind of horrible stuff, which isn't good. So the statistics were quite high for, I think, last month, so let's hope they're a bit lower today. Anyway, that's enough of doom and gloom about the weather. Let's carry on. Man, I haven't played on this show at all, I don't think, since I've been doing it for Steve. So let's do this. It's a reggae version of Anthony Hamilton's Everybody. Soul.

That's Revolution. That's right, Revolution, featuring Protégé. Yeah. I told you about these spellings. And Inhale, Exhale. Before that, you had Ginger, spelled G-I-N-J-A-H, Ginger. And all this time. And we started things off with Anthony Hamilton and Everybody. There you go. There's a reggae selection for you. Right. Oh, yeah. Okay. I think we've got a birthday or a couple of people birthday wise to mention. Right. Let's go back to where we were. Okay. So I mentioned Vivica A. Fox. I also mentioned Terry Crews. Okay. There's who's this lady here? I know her name. Anita Hill. She was born this day on the 30th of July. Now, I remember her because there was a big thing. I'm old enough to remember. Clarence Thomas was going to be confirmed in the States as a part of the Supreme Court. And basically, she said he had been a bit dodgy, or words to that effect. And he shouldn't be nominated. And he was. And guess what? She was right. So, should have listened to the woman. Like she said. So, that's who she is. Who's this guy? I'm just seeing. I see the name. I'm just going to find out who he is. I don't know who he is. So, apparently he's this guy. Well, I'll mention him anyway. So, you know who he is, maybe. His name is Brandon Scott. He was born this day in 1981. This is an American actor. Best known for his roles in ABC drama Grey's Anatomy. Oh, don't watch it. So there you go. That's why. I don't know. Yeah. And everything he's been mentioned in, I have not seen. So there you go. It's his birthday today as well. And finally, we have the man himself. The man who was in that great movie. What was it called? I forgot. It was such a great movie. He's been in loads of stuff. He's been in John Wick. He's been in the Matrix series. You know, he's been in loads of stuff. Event Horizon. What was that? He was in The Color Purple. I'm just trying to remember that one where he was an undercover cop. Deep Cover. That's the one he was at. That movie as well with the other guy who was used to be the fly. Him, yes. And he was in the TV show Blackish. You know who he is. His name is Lawrence Fishburne. Sorry, Lawrence Fishburne. The third, in fact. He's Lawrence John Fishburne the third. Who knew? Born this day in 1961. Many happy returns to him. And once again, if you are celebrating today, you're in good company, as you can hear. So let's keep moving on because I always have to watch my time because I didn't. Because if I talk a lot now, it knocks out the last couple of tracks at the end of the show. So I have to try and keep it tight, which I haven't done. Anyway, let's move on. Let's have some Afro beats. Here's Fally Upapa.

You just heard KJ Spio with Call Me. Before that, you had Benzin and Back Outside featuring Sars. By the way, Benson is Benzin, by the way, spelled B-R-I-X-N. He was called Buju before. Yeah, just so you know. And we started things off with Fale Ipopu. Opopa. Ipopa. I got it right the first time round. Ipopa. There you go. And Jam featuring Wizkid. Hey, you know what? I'm just going with the flow. I'm going with the flow. That's all I'm going to do. Yes. Right. Okay. Quick rundown of what's happening today, by the way. I better do that because I'm running out of time for the show. So after me, you've got Celine C. Jordan at 10 o'clock with her morning vibe show. It's always very entertaining. At 4 o'clock this afternoon, you've got Colourful Drive with Dioba. And at 8 o'clock this evening, you've got the Latin Soul Experience with Huey. And then the final show of the day, but taking us up to midnight, is Jazzy Q with Q the Music. All the lineup happening this afternoon and this evening here on Colourful. Make sure you join in. Now, let's do this. And as if by magic, I found the track. Here it is. This is Slick Rick from 1988 and A Children's Story, as you heard on the Kalani mix. This is a great story. Listen, it's a good story, and I do like playing it anyway. Colourful Breakfast playing our hip-hop section towards the end of the show.

0: Archer. That's Time Out featuring Rosie and Chidi Digital. Before that, you had Common, one of my favourites from that year, which is already 2021 already. And What Do You Say featuring PJ. And we start things off with Slick Rick and Children's Story. That's it from me for today. I'll see you tomorrow, Friday, the last day of July for this year. Yes, it's going to be great. In the meantime, I'm going to leave you in the capable hands of Celine C. Jordan at 10 o'clock. I'm going to leave you with a bit of Active Force from music from Love.Radio. You take care. Look after yourselves. Stay hydrated. I'll see you tomorrow. Bye-bye.
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1: Campaigners are warning that water supplies are being lost unnecessarily as half the country suffers with drought. Environmental charity River Action is calling on the government to review water licenses and to ensure stable supplies. Erica Popplewell is their spokesperson.
2: We feel that there's a double standard in this story. Millions of people face hosepipe bans while commercial licenses permit 33 trillion litres to be abstracted, and that this is a systemic failure, not a household problem. This is due to decades of underinvestment, leakage and outdated licensing regimes.
1: An environment agency spokesperson says the licenses are reviewed regularly. Meanwhile, properties have been evacuated as crews tackle a heathland wildfire on the Suffolk coast. Over £8 billion is being put into new nuclear submarines to boost Britain's defence and create jobs. Andy Burnham says security isn't just about what we build, but who builds it, adding that the nuclear scheme will support 47,000 jobs. And the white suit worn by John Travolta in Saturday Night Fever is expected to sell for up to $400,000 at auction. From Radio News Sub, I'm Frankie Hairsign.
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So tonight you go do. 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Affect me with a go go. No, be today with the go. Oh, for by your body, they for Lulu. Yeah, for your body, wanna don't go low. I find the money to tomorrow.

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1: Water supplies are depleting when they shouldn't be. That's what campaigners are warning as half of the country is plunged into drought. Environmental charity River Action say billions of litres is lost to leaks and trillions to private companies. Erica Popplewell is their spokesperson.
2: Looks at the abstraction licences and that a proper strategic plan is taken and that the government funds a national water resilience plan. That would look at leaks, building new reservoirs and supporting development of wetlands that can act as a sponge when rain does fall.
1: An Environment Agency spokesperson says the licences are reviewed regularly. Over £8 billion is being put into new nuclear submarines to boost Britain's defences and create jobs. Andy Burnham says security isn't just about what we build, but who builds it, adding that the nuclear scheme will support 47,000 jobs. Policing bosses are calling for the biggest change to the force in a generation. The National Police Chiefs Council want fewer but bigger forces with defined local policing areas. And we're hearing reports that Eddie Howe is set to leave Newcastle United after almost 5 years in charge. From Radio News Hub, I'm Frankie Hersine.
3: At the third stroke, the time from BT will be 6 o'clock precisely.
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0: Coming up, Morning Vibes with Celine C. Jordan. 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
0: 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Coming up.

0: Those lyrics are deep, man. And I'm sure we've all felt like that at some point in our lives. Hey, I know it ain't just me. Inea with For the Streets, playing after John Houston with Treat Her Like a Lady. And Chris Brown starting us off this hour, featuring Davido and Lo J. That was sensational. You're locked into Colourful Radio with me, Celine C. Jordan, on this penultimate day of July. It is the 30th, Thursday, the 30th day of July. All day long, and I do hope that you are well on this Thursday morning and you stay well Thursday afternoon, Thursday evening, all through to Friday. Lucas Seto is on the way. Mary J. Blige is on the way. We got Afrobeats, we've got R&B, we've got soul, we've got disco. Keep it locked and keep it colourful.
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0: I love that he sings Nobody But Your Oh, but actually it's Nobody But You. Lucas Seto on that one there, coming after Shayla Prosper with Wish Upon a Star. That was the Chris Baxter mix. And Day 26 coming before either of those with Giving. So today it is warm, warm, warm again. It's not hot though. It's not like, you know, it's very warm. Northern areas will have showers, these heavy and thundery across the north of Scotland. Further south, a band of cloud and a local drizzle will push southeastwards, followed by warm sunshine. Up north, Stornoway, you're a lot cooler today, 14 degrees Celsius. Glasgow, you're 17. Aberdeen, you're 18. Warming up, the further down south we go, landing on 28 degrees Celsius. That's in London town. But then getting cooler, the further down south we go, Plymouth, landing on 23 degrees Celsius.
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0: I'm never ready for that ending. No Idea, brought to us by Mary J. Blige after Good, Bad, Ugly, and that was Honest. That song was called Honest, that was. Faith Soul, starting off that stack with It's So Beautiful, playing for you right here on Colourful Radio. It's Thursday, and I have one question for you today. Do you know what that question is?
1: This is Colourful.

0: Zinaliski, teaming up with none other than
1: he's crazy.
0: Doneo bringing us the vibes on that track titled Dr. King Promise before Zinaliski, featuring Mr. Easy, that's with a Z and an I. Mariana was the name of that track. And Davies, I like saying Davies, with Uche Jumbo playing for you right here on Colourful Radio. And my question for you today is, what are you thankful for? Yep, I ask you every Thursday, what or who are you thankful for? Maybe you're thankful for running cold water, that you could just turn on the tap and you have running water and it's cold and it's clean, well, relatively clean. I don't drink from the tap myself. I used to when I lived down this way, and now I don't. I have a very distinct palate, particularly for water. I actually went out somewhere yesterday, and the water that I had in my hand, a bottle of spring water, was getting warm. So somebody told me to go over there and refill it with that icy water that was there. I had the good sense to taste it first, and I can taste tap water anyway. No. Tap water and mineral water, no thank you. Unless I'm mixing something like elderflower with it, then catch me outside. Anyway, I digress. What is it that you're thankful for? I am still thankful that I can turn on the tap and have cold water and drink it if I needed to, if I wanted to. Maybe you're thankful for the sunshine. Maybe you're thankful for the little piece of rain that we've been getting over time, wherever it is you are. Maybe you are thankful for... I don't know. I don't want to give you all the answers. What are you thankful for today?
2: Soulful

0: Nice, one of the classics from Rashaan Patterson, I do believe. That was Where You Are, the Silk's old school mix. Tony, before Rashaan with I Couldn't Keep It To Myself, and Eric Benet starting off that stack, that throwback stack actually, from the R&B genre. 1997, 1993, Eric Benet, 1999, Why You Follow Me, love that song. We're fast approaching 11 o'clock, your updates are on the way. Over the other side, let's get slow jams, obviously, from the 80s. Yes, let's get reggae, let's get Normani with an I. Yeah, why not?
1: Keep it colourful.

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1: Water supplies are depleting when they shouldn't be. That's what campaigners are warning, as half the country is plunged into drought. Environmental charity River Action say billions of litres is lost to leaks. Erica Popplewell is their spokesperson.
2: Really hold water companies to account for the leakage instead of relying on households to cut demand through things like hosepipe bans, which really detrimentally impacts so many households.
1: The Environment Agency say they expect water companies to halve leaks by 2050. Meanwhile, there's been almost double the number of deaths caused by heatwaves so far this year than in last summer. The UK Health Security Agency reported 2,877 heat-associated deaths in May and June this year. Over £8 billion will be invested in nuclear submarines. Prime Minister Andy Burnham says keeping the country safe is the government's first responsibility. It will also form part of his scheme to tackle youth unemployment. And it's been reported that Eddie Howe's left Newcastle United. The 48-year-old spent nearly 5 years at St James's Park, delivering the club's first major trophy in 70 years. For On Radio News Hub, I'm Frankie Hersey.
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0: MF Robots with Glide. Yeah, gliding into the weekend. Almost, it's Thursday. Calm down, Celine. It's not the weekend yet. That was your track of the week playing for you right here on Colourful Radio. You know what that means? You're going to hear it again and again and again.
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0: thrown all the way back from 1981, LJ Reynolds, Key to the World. The year before brought us Gene Kahn and Al Johnson, that was I'm Back for More. And 1982 brought us Stephanie Mills with Keep Away Girls. Now, punctuation is so important because is this Keep Away Girls or is this Keep Away Girls? Do you know what I mean? There's no punctuation there at all, so I think we got it from the song, didn't we? That was your throwback slow jam stack playing for you right here on Colourful Radio. Good morning.
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0: The Architect, Eric, spelled E-R-I-C-K, in case you want to go and download that one there. I want to give you all the information to make your life as easy as possible. As easy as possible. No Doubt is the name of that track, in brackets, I'm in love. That one came after Normani, Normani with an I at the end, not a Y. Take My Time. And how do you say this? Naika? Naika? I'm going to have to look that one up. N-A-I-K-A. But the I has an umlaut above it. Do you know what an umlaut is? It's the two dots that go above a letter. I think I said it right. One Track Mind was the name of that track, playing for you right here on Colourful Radio. Good morning. It's the penultimate day of July. How do you feel about that? In 2.5 days, it's going to be August. Ah! That's a madness, isn't it? My God, are you preparing for Christmas? Out of mercy. Anyway, back to today. I need to bring you your weather, don't I? It's nice and cool up north in Stornoway, 14 degrees Celsius. Is that cool or is that chilly? I don't know, actually. 19 in Aberdeen, getting warmer the further down south we go. Norwich, 27, landing on 28 degrees in London town, but then getting cooler the further down south. Cardiff and Plymouth, 23 degrees. Northern areas will have showers today, these heavy and thundery across the north of Scotland. I am jealous. Further south, a band of cloud and local drizzle will push southeastwards, followed by warm sunshine. Mm-hmm. There you have it. You know what I'm going to say, don't you? You did. Great. Yeah, exactly. Check in on the elderly and the vulnerable and drink water.
1: This

0: Yes, love that. My Conversation was the name of that track by Delroy Wilson. Just talking about love, love your sister, love your brother, love your neighbours. Just come on, man. Wouldn't the world just be a better place if we operated from a place of love? I think so. Not love like amor, but love like, you know, let's just respect, honour, appreciate each other. You know what I mean? Queen Omega before Delroy Wilson, that was Smiling Your Face. And Richie Spice starting off that reggae stack with Beautiful Life. That one featured Catherine Aria playing for you right here on Colourful Radio. It is Thursday and I have one question for you. Do you know what that question is? Of course you do. What is it that you're thankful for? And if it's not a what, maybe it's a who. What or who are you thankful for?
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0: DMW, not B like the car, D for Delta, Delta Mike Whiskey. On God, that one featured Davido, Mayakin and Dreamo, or is it Dreamo? Era Star before DMW with Bad Vibes, stay away from it. That one featured Seyi playing for you right here on Colourful Radio. Now, it's Thursday and I think this is going to be the last day that I run this ticket giveaway, I say. It's a group called V9 Collective that were founded in 2009 who are playing this Saturday at Soul Mama. This Saturday at Soul Mama, 6:30. Soul Mama is in Islington. It's a really nice spot. I went there not too long ago and I'm glad to be going there again. So if you would like to be my guest, all you have to do is send me an email to morning@colourful.com, morning@colourful.com, and I'm going to make it really easy. The group was founded in 2009 by Sam Lynch, right? Now, on their website, it lists Sam as having a number of qualities, yeah? All you got to do is email me, morning@colourful.com, and name one of those qualities, those skills, those gifts that Sam Lynch has. Send me an email with your name and phone number, the answer, and that's it. The tickets are yours. That's it. That's all you have to do. And I've made it really easy for you all week. So morning@colourful.com, name one of the skills, talents, qualities, gifts of Sam Lynch, and that's it. The first person to respond, the tickets are yours. And I will see you at Soul Mama Islington on Saturday. Before then, let's get some of V9's tunes, shall we?
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2: There's been almost double the number of deaths caused by heatwaves so far this year than last summer. Frankie Hairsign has more.
3: That's according to the UK Health Security Agency. They reported 2,877 heat-associated deaths during the heatwaves in May and June this year. The UK HSA say the figure's already approaching the annual record from 2022. It comes as properties have been evacuated as firefighters battle a large heathland blaze on the Suffolk coast during the UK's fourth heatwave of the summer. A major incident was declared after Suffolk Fire and Rescue responded to reports of a wildfire at Dunwich Heath near Leeston yesterday.
2: A Scottish woman whose body was found in a suitcase in Greece has been identified. The body of 38-year-old Elizabeth Jane Ross was discovered by a homeless man in a derelict building in the Kipselli area of Athens on July 18th. A New Zealander, Stephen Fleming, has been confirmed as England's new Test head coach. Meanwhile, Joe Root will take over again as Red Bull captain. That's the latest from Radio News Hub. I'm Tanita Sims.
0: Coming up, gourmet sounds, warm vibes, game changers, all the big stories from the world of sport.
4: I think the real element with Marcus Rashford, not just from a Manchester United perspective, but also beyond that in terms of potential suitors, there are a lot of teams, clubs and managers out there who value what Marcus Rashford can contribute to a team. But the problem is one word. It's very simple. Wages. If this was a player who was on 150 grand a week, there'd be a lot of players out there, clubs out there that would want to sign Marcus Rashford. But the fact that he's on north of £300,000 a week, it automatically smallens the potential options of destinations for Marcus Rashford. Very similar to what we were saying about Vinicius Jr.
5: Yeah.
4: You know, just factually, forget everything else. Who can actually put the money on the table and get this player in?
0: Game Changers, powered by TalkSport, Sundays at 7 p.m. No soulful music in your life? 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Coming up. Gourmet sounds, warm vibes.

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3: The number of deaths caused by heatwaves so far this year has doubled compared to last summer. Frankie Hairside has more.
4: Now that's according to the UK Health Security Agency. They reported 2,877 heat-associated deaths during the heatwaves in May and June this year. It comes as properties have been evacuated as firefighters battle a large heathland blaze on the Suffolk coast during the UK's fourth heatwave of the summer. A major incident was declared after Suffolk Fire and Rescue responded to reports of a wildfire at Dunwich Heath near Leeston yesterday. Meanwhile, UK HSA say the number of heat-associated deaths this year is approaching a record high.
3: Next, the Bank of England has left interest rates unchanged at 3.75%. That's exactly what economists have predicted despite attacks in the region and US threats reigniting some concerns over inflation. That's Paul McCartney, Olivia Dean and Ray are among the artists shortlisted for the 2026 Mercury Prize. The prize, created in 1992, is awarded each year. That's the latest from Radio News Hub. I'm Tanita.
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7: 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But the problem is one word. It's very simple. Wages. If this was a player who was on 150 grand a week, there'd be a lot of players out there, clubs out there that would want to sign Marcus Rashford. 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
1: The Bank of England has held interest rates for the fifth successive time. That's despite caution in the energy prices and an AI-driven memory chip shortage will drive inflation higher. There's been almost double the number of deaths caused by heatwaves so far this year compared to last summer. Frankie Hersine has more.
2: That's according to the UK Health Security Agency. They reported 2,877 heat-associated deaths during the heatwaves in May and June this year. The UK HSA say the figure's already approaching the annual record from 2022. It comes as properties have been evacuated as firefighters battle a large heathland blaze on the Suffolk coast during the UK's fourth heatwave of the summer. A major incident was declared after Suffolk Fire and Rescue responded to reports of a wildfire at Dunwich Heath near Leeston yesterday.
1: And former England footballer turned pundit Sean Wright Phillips has signed up for Strictly Come Dancing. The 44-year-old will be joining the upcoming 2026 season. That's the latest from Radio News Hub. I'm Tanita Sims.
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2: A holiday park containing about 200 caravans has been evacuated after a wildfire broke out on the Suffolk coast. Suffolk Fire and Rescue Services declared a major incident after being called to reports of a wildfire at Dunwich Heath near Leyston yesterday. The nearby Sizewell B power station says it's closely monitoring the blaze. The Bank of England has held interest rates for the fifth successive time. That's despite cautioning that energy prices and an AI-driven memory chip shortage will drive inflation higher. Andrew Bailey is the Governor of the Bank of England.
3: And that tightening reflects the underlying economics, in particular the expected increase in inflation from higher energy prices, which needs to be considered alongside whether the underlying disinflation in the domestic economy will continue.
2: And New Zealander Stephen Fleming has been confirmed as England's new Test head coach, and Joe Root will take over again as Red Bull captain. Five-time Indian Premier League winner Fleming will replace compatriot Brendan McCullum. That's the latest from Radio News Hub. I'm Tanita Sims.
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1: Prime Minister Andy Burnham says Suffolk Fire and Rescue Service will have all of the support it needs to deal with the serious wildfire in the county. It follows a major incident being declared with reports of a blaze near Leyston shortly after 5:30pm yesterday. Now the service says 18 fire engines and more than 100 firefighters are at the scene. Four migrants have died trying to reach the UK after the busiest day for channel crossings this year. Three people have been found dead on a boat off the coast of Dunkirk, and a fourth is thought to have drowned in a separate incident near Boulogne-sur-Mer. And the Bank of England has held interest rates at 3.75%. That's despite cautioning that energy prices and an AI-driven memory chip shortage will drive inflation higher. Andrew Bailey's the governor of the Bank of England.
2: The situation in the Middle East remains volatile. And as a result, so do global energy prices. Oil prices in the 5 months since the conflict began have on average been almost 50% higher than in the months before it.
1: 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I'm Holly Hughes.
3: Colourful weather.
1: Patchy cloud with a few showers and blustery winds in parts, but clear periods elsewhere. Feeling fresher for everyone with lows of 8 degrees Celsius.
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1: Well, yes, sure, we got one back the other day, Lil Wayne right here. This one's called Cotton Candy, featuring 2 Chainz.

chopped up nose first. 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
2: 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Keep it right here. 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
1: Okay, we got Louis Ray right now. This one's called Lights Down featuring Bambini XL EP. Let's go.

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1: UEFA says no European nation will participate in any FIFA competition for so long as proposals to create a company to run the World Cup remain alive. It's after FIFA announced to have private funding in its controversial World Cup company complete by the end of October. A holiday park containing about 200 caravans has been evacuated after a wildfire broke out on the Suffolk coast. The nearby Sizewell B power station says it's closely monitoring the blaze. Andy Burnham has left the door open for future North Sea drilling. The Prime Minister's confirmed he told Donald Trump, "We can't ignore the resources there." The two leaders held a phone call on Mr. Burnham's first day in office.
2: He said he's going to open up North Sea oil. If he does that, you're going to be a wealthy country. If he does it reasonably.
1: And Palestine Action's co-founder can take her case to the Supreme Court. It's after Court of Appeal judges ruled the group's ban was lawful. This was supporters' response. That's the latest from Radio News Hub. I'm Holly Hughes.
3: Colourful weather.
1: Patchy cloud with a few showers and blustery winds in parts, but clear periods elsewhere. Feeling fresher for everyone with lows of 8 degrees Celsius.
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1: 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Fuji Garbage. 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
0: 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This is Sean LaBelle featuring Mesa and Bobby Light. This one's called Mon Cher Amour.

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1: Yes, sure. Call your phones right now. This one's called Done Talking. Let's go. Well, you got Frisco, YXNG Bane, and Fred on this one, same way. It's the remix. Let's go.

0: colorful.
1: That's right. Sandro Crayon, Victoni, and Kitso. 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
1: Yes, sure, we got DJ Mavory's DJ Tunes, Wizkid and Mavo on this one right here. This one's called Money Constant. Let's go.

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1: European nations will boycott all FIFA competitions until the global body drops plans to create a company featuring private investors to run the World Cup and other events. Johnny Holmes reports.
2: Yes, UEFA member associations gathered virtually for a crisis meeting this afternoon after FIFA's controversial plans emerged on Tuesday, and their approach was unequivocal. A statement by European football's governing body says its 55 nations stand as one. So-called FFE would be owned and controlled by FIFA, but the intention is to sell minority stakes to private investors.
1: Prime Minister Andy Burnham says Suffolk Fire and Rescue Service will have all of the support it needs to deal with the serious wildfire in the county. It follows reports of a blaze near Leiston yesterday evening. And the Princess of Wales has claimed the top place as one of Britain's best dressed for 2026. The 44-year-old was named on the list compiled by Tatler. That's the latest from Radio News Hub. I'm Holly Hughes.
3: Colourful weather.
1: Patchy cloud giving a few showers across some parts. Clear periods elsewhere though, but remaining rather warm and muggy with lows of 8 degrees Celsius.
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0: Ojo.
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0: Well, okay, this is something by no other than Random Soul featuring Laura Vane. It's called Sway Me. Let's go.
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2: The area affected by a wildfire in Suffolk has grown to 150 hectares. That's the equivalent of 210 football pitches. Suffolk Fire and Rescue Service say the major incident response can be expected to carry on for another 48 hours at least. Gianni Infantino has been told football belongs to the fans by Culture Secretary Lisa Nandy. Johnny Holmes explains.
3: It's after FIFA announced to have private funding in its controversial World Cup company complete by the end of October. UEFA members gathered for a crisis meeting where they unanimously decided a boycott would be necessary. The lead investor of so-called FFE would be a company founded by Joshua Kushner, the brother of Donald Trump's son-in-law.
2: And drought has now been declared across the whole of Wales. This month is on course to be the driest July there since records began 190 years ago. That's the latest from Radio News Hub. I'm Holly Hughes.
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2: Suffolk's wildfire has spread over 150 hectares. Suffolk Fire and Rescue Service also warned the major incident response could carry on for another 48 hours. This year, England could beat the highest number of deaths caused by heatwaves since current figures began. The warning from the UK Health Security Agency comes as over 750 deaths were associated with May's heatwave, with another 2,000 linked to June's. And European nations will boycott all FIFA competitions until the global body drops plans to create a company featuring private investors. Johnny Holmes reports.
3: Yes, UEFA member associations gathered virtually for a crisis meeting this afternoon after FIFA's controversial plans emerged on Tuesday, and their approach was unequivocal. A statement by European football's governing body says its 55 nations stand as one. So-called FFE would be owned and controlled by FIFA, but the intention is to sell minority stakes to private investors.
2: That's the latest from Radio News Hub. I'm Holly Hughes.
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Well, wherever you are in the world right now, I'd just like to say good morning, good afternoon, good evening, or good night, and welcome to Colourful.com. I'm DJ Huey, and this is the Latin Soul Experience. This is a show you're going to hear a mixture of Latin and Soul. What an experience. It's all in the title. Let's tell you what I've played my first five in a row at the start of the show. Starting off with Francisco Aguabella and some superb Latin jazz and jazz funk, Ramon's Desire. That's followed up by some relatively newish soul by Norma Jean Wright, Tear Down These Walls, and that was the Alex Di Ciao extended remix. The Salsa Romantica came from Tito Nees, Fabricando Fantasia, which means manufacturing fantasies. We went old school with Patrice Rushen, High In Me, and just finishing off in the background, Chaka Khan, and the melody still lingers on, Night in Tunisia. So guys, you may not have heard from me for a little while, but I'm back each and every Thursday night. You'll catch me between 8 p.m. and 10 p.m. UK time here on Colourful.com, playing you lots of Latin and soul, and every so often we'll throw it in just like this.

0: Oh yes, when that track first came out quite a few months ago, I liked it then, I like it now. It's the sound of Protégé. Track is called Big 45. I'm DJ Huey. So glad to have your ears and your company. It's my absolute pleasure. Thursday night here in the UK. I don't know what time of day it is where you are, but make a note. I'll be here each and every Thursday for 2 hours at around this time.
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Oh yes, the record of the month for my show this month. It's an artist called Al Lindsay, and the track's called It's Gonna Be Alright. And you know, if you're listening to Colourful.com and the Latin Soul Experience, you really know it's gonna be alright. We do you 2 hours of back-to-back-to-back-to-back music. 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I'm DJ Huey.

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Now, I don't know what you think, but I think that is a very happy record. Enjoying it very much. It's called 24 Hours, and it's by Nils Landgren Funk Unit. I said F-U-N-K, Funk Unit. And it's from an album called License to Funk. Good stuff indeed. Before that one, we played you. 24 Hours. DJ Henrix. Mambo in Love, and that was a DJ Kido remix. And thank you for those who've sent me a message saying, "Hey, you've got a little bit of a cold there." Well, it's been hot and sunny, and yet I've picked up a cold. You could not make this up, could you?

0: Oh yes, a lovely summery sound of Sean LaBelle, a track called Mon Cher Amour. That features Macy Leak and Bobby Lyle. What a great track. We're soon coming up to the first hour, end of the first hour of this Latin Soul experience. I hope you're enjoying the experience. Hope you're enjoying the ride. It's all about great back-to-back Latin and Soul music and a bit more. We do stretch it a little bit. I'm DJ Huey. Coming up next, we're going to bring you two in a row salsa tracks. So men, get your Cuban heels on.
1: Hey, DJ Huey. I have my Cuban heels on. So why don't you drop me some fabulous salsa and Latin songs?
0: Well, if you insist.

Oh yes, two wonderful salsa tracks there in the background. We Love Piano and La Sonera del Sabor. Track with Aprende a Cantar. That basically says you must learn to sing. Something I should learn. Before that one, we played you Yanni Barel, Entre Candilejas, and that means By the Footlights. The first hour has absolutely flown. So we're going to end it with a bit of classic jazz funk. The artist, of course, is Mr. Donald Byrd. The track is called Loving You, and I'd love to see you in hour two. So don't go very far, because I'll be back very soon. I'm DJ Huey. This is the Latin Soul Experience Show right here on Colourful.com.

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2: UEFA's 55 member nations have united in opposition to FIFA's controversial plans for a new football venture. The associations held a virtual crisis meeting this afternoon after the proposals emerged earlier this week. UEFA says its members stand together against the plans, which would see FIFA own and control the new company while selling minority stakes to private investors. Inspectors from the Workplace Safety Watchdog have been called in to investigate a large blaze, which engulfed several industrial units and a field in Essex last week. Around 100 firefighters were dispatched to Highlands Farm on Friday. And Andy Burnham's left the door open for future North Sea drilling. The Prime Minister's confirmed he told Donald Trump, "We can't ignore the resources there." The two leaders held a phone call on Mr. Burnham's first day in office.
3: Well, he did say one very good thing. He said he's going to open up North Sea oil. If he does that, you're going to be a wealthy country. If he does it reasonably, I was telling Prime Minister Starmer, open up the North Sea.
2: That's the latest from Radio News Hub. I'm Holly Hughes.
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Hi, I was at the first ever party that DJ Huey played music at. The event was overcrowded, the floorboards were wonky, the speakers took up too much room, the amplifier kept conking out, the food in the kitchen got burned, the property got messed up, drinks got spilled everywhere, and the neighbors complained about the noise all night long. But the music Huey dropped was fantastic. It was a wicked party. This is why I'm locked in and listening right now to DJ Huey, playing the best mixture of Latin, soul, salsa, jazz music, and more anywhere on the radio. DJ Huey, where your company is his pleasure.

Well, I just want to welcome you to the second hour of the Latin Soul Experience right here on colourful.com. I'm DJ Huey. Thanks for hanging on and thanks for coming back. Starting off the second hour with a wonderful two in a row. The first track was Salsa in English by Leonardo Garcia, and it was his version of Stevie Wonder's Overjoyed. And on that song, it featured Max Rosado. The second track, in the background, Cha Cha Cha's His Very Best. The group are called Bezel, B-E-Z-E-L. And it's a version of Lola, whatever Lola wants, but it's actually just called Lola. And that features Sadak, Sergio Lebron, and Shay. Wonderful, wonderful two in a row. And if you stick around in this show, of course, later on we're going to play the Colourful Latin Soul Experience 5 in a Row Slow Jams, where we play you 5 different genres of music. So we're going to play you tonight from the genres of the world of soul, Latin mellow, reggae, salsa romantica, and smooth jazz. Hang around for that. In the meantime, here's some more Alex Chichao remix. It's a Disco Stallion. Now, when I first saw this title, I thought, Disco Stallion, what kind of record is he going to produce now? The track is called Love Is All We Need. And you know what, guys? It is a good one. So we're going to play this next. You know, this is live radio, and that's what happens on live radio, which is why I'm going to say it again. We're going to play it next. Disco Stallion style-y. Hang with it, guys, because it's not too bad at all. I like it.

Let's keep it locked on DJ Huey. DJ Huey, it's just amazing, don't you think? It's just amazing. I do.

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1: Well, thanks for saying that, Rob. It's very kind of you. You had a wonderful first two tracks with the salsa in English and the cha-cha-cha. Then we played you Disco Stallion, Love Is All We Need. And then you just heard Joe and a beautiful track called And Then. Late Night. It's not called Do And Then. It's called And Then. Just two words. Let's bring you some salsa next.

Now, this is a Cuban group. Yes, it is, a real Cuban group. They're called Palos. I spell it for you. It's P-A-L-O, exclamation mark. So, you know, a straight line with a dot under it. Palos. This track is called El Tarru. T-A-R-R-U. What a party track that is. Haven't played it in ages. I was just thumbing through my records earlier this year and thought, I'm going to play that tonight. So after this next track, which is the sound of Papa Four, a track called African Salsa, we're going to go to the DJ Huey and Colourful Latin Soul Experience 5 in a Row Slow Jams. We're going to go straight into it after this track. Tonight, the 5 tracks come from the world of soul, Latin, reggae, salsa romantica and smooth jazz. Means you're not going to hear my voice for a while. That must be a blessing. Sit back, kick back and relax. And let's get on with the music straight after this one from Papa Fal, African Salsa. You're going to know this even if you don't do salsa. It's one of those tracks where everyone's heard it. I don't know what it's called if they don't do salsa. But you can dance anyhow you want to this.

Hi, DJ Huey. It's time to sit down, kick back, relax, and enjoy you drop a sumptuous, silky, and smooth 5 tracks in a row. The lights are dimmed, and I'm all good to go. So I'm ready when you are.

And so it's been just a little while since you've heard from me, but that is a sublime, colourful Latin soul experience. Five slow jams in a row. We played in five different genres of music. So from the world of soul, from the album Dance With My Father, we played you Luther Vandross and a wonderful track called They Said You Needed Me. That was a soul. The Latin came from Camillo, a track called La Boda, which means the wedding. Beautiful Latin music. The reggae came from Ms. Wendy Walker, her version of Baby, I'm For Real. And then the salsa romantica came from a group called La Novella. The track was called Como Sin Nada, which basically means as if nothing had happened. And in the background, a very jazzy, smooth jazzy record by Trina Broussard, Truckle Sailing. I'm DJ Huey. Got one more track to play tonight. Thank you for listening to Colourful's Latin Soul Experience. I'll be back this time next week. In the meantime, I'm going to leave you with the sound of some funky stuff from Mr. Willie Hutch. And a track, I Can Show Give You Love. One of my favourite Willie Hutch tracks. I will see you next week. Thanks for being here. Stay locked to colourful.com. Brilliant station, fabulous presenters, marvellous shows. I'm DJ Huey, and this has been the Latin Soul Experience. I'm out of here. Goodbye, and have a good week.

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1: Diane Abbott says she has been readmitted to the Labour Party after being suspended for just over a year. She was suspended in July last year after repeating comments about racism that she'd previously apologised for. Labour says she's now been reinstated following the conclusion of the party's disciplinary process. Gianni Infantino has been told football belongs to the fans by Culture Secretary Lisa Nandi. Johnny Holmes explains.
2: It's after FIFA announced to have private funding in its controversial World Cup company complete by the end of October. UEFA members gathered for a crisis meeting where they unanimously decided a boycott would be necessary. The lead investor of so-called FFE would be a company founded by Joshua Kushner, the brother of Donald Trump's son-in-law.
1: And this year, England could beat the highest number of deaths caused by heatwaves since current figures began. The warning from the UK Health Security Agency comes as over 750 deaths were associated with May's heatwave, with another 2,000 linked to June's. That's the latest from Radio News Hub. I'm Holly Hughes.
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5: 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Okay. 1, 2, 3. 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

good night, good morning, or wherever you are across the world. It's the Front of the Queue show right here in Colourful Radio, and yes, it's me, Jazzy Q, taking you right through till 10 o'clock, the way we do each and every Wednesday between 8 and 10. You may have noticed I've been away a couple of weeks.

right, you know how it goes. We're in the mix back to back, right through house music style. We're going to bump it right through till 9 o'clock. And then after 9 o'clock, we're going to do something a little bit different. A special request, by the way. So we go eclectic after the news at the top of the hour. And I'm going to do a little favour that I promised. Stay tuned to find out what that is. Right here, Colourful, front of the Q show.

as we kick off and move into this one. The sounds of Definite Grooves. And this is a track called Jack the Groove. You remember the old version, Jack the Groove? It's a bit different, but it's brand new and it's good for you right here at Colourful, front of the Q Show.

continue to bump our way through to 9 o'clock. The sounds of Damn Sindwell. And I like it. Yeah, man. This is where we roll through right here. Colourful Radio, front of the Coup Show. And don't forget the big reunited party happening in a couple of weeks' time. That's August the 9th. Over there in Canary Wharf. Get your tickets on Eventbrite. They're still available. Some extra tickets have been added. But grab yours before those run out, because when those done, they've done.

is the Opa Loco mix. Track's called Don't Want Anybody, featuring Michael Gray. Alongside Kelly Say. Nice vibes. Nearly gone for an hour of the show yet, and my manners have escaped me. And I haven't said good evening to the executive class who's in the house. Also, shout out to the Denmark crew. You guys all know who you are. I'm glad you're enjoying the vibe so far. It's a run to the queue right here on Colourful.

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2: UEFA's 55 member nations have united in opposition to FIFA's controversial plans for a new football venture. The associations held a virtual crisis meeting after the proposals emerged earlier this week. UEFA says its members stand together against the plans, which would see FIFA own and control the new company while selling minority stakes to private investors. Inspectors from the Workplace Safety Watchdog have been called in to investigate a large blaze which engulfed several industrial units and a field in Essex last week. Around 100 firefighters were dispatched to Highlands Farm on Friday. And Andy Burnham's left the door open for future North Sea drilling. The Prime Minister's confirmed he told Donald Trump, "We can't ignore the resources there." The two leaders held a phone call on Mr. Burnham's first day in office.
3: Well, he did say one very good thing. He said he's going to open up North Sea oil. If he does that, you're going to be a wealthy country. If he does it reasonably, I was telling Prime Minister Starmer, open up the North Sea.
2: That's the latest from Radio News Hub. I'm Holly Hughes.
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5: 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Okay. One, two, three. 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
7: And of course, we're in the second hour of the show this evening, right here Wednesday on Colorful Radio. And of course, it's me, Jazzy Q, taking you right up to the top of the hour, yes, till 10 o'clock, where we'll be handing over to DJ Tulima. She'll be taking you through to midnight with the Salsa Lounge, the way she does that, nice and comfortably. If you like your Latin flavors, stick with her, stay out, keep her company, as she introduces Thursday morning to you. Right, I've got to tell you about something happening this Saturday. Saturday the 1st of August, over there in centre of London, King's Cross to be exact. Femi Femme will be doing his thing as he does. Femi Femme of the Young Disciple, my old mate. He'll be at the Standard over there in King's Cross and he'll be playing some music for you. And he's invited me down to play some music for you too. So why don't you come along and join us? That's this Saturday. Saturday the 1st of August. And it kicks off from around 10 p.m. And it goes right through to 2 o'clock in the morning. That's at the Standard up there on the 10th floor. Beautiful surroundings, I've got to say. Femi Femme doing his monthly event there, and he's invited me down as a special guest DJ. So I'll be down there spinning some tunes alongside Femi. Why don't you come along and join in? Tickets are available on Eventbrite. So check it out.

Leave It Smoking, sound of Tamiya, and of course a track we're going back a couple of years now, still sounding nice and fresh. But don't forget, this Saturday, August the 1st, the place to be will be at the Standard on the 10th floor overlooking London. Good view from that club up there, I've got to tell you that. Panoramic view of London town. Femi Fem will be hosting his monthly event there, and he's asked me very kindly to join him. So I'll be up there with him, spending a bit of time, spinning some tunes. Come along and join in the fun. That's the Standard. Kicks off at 10 o'clock, goes on to 2 o'clock in the morning. Lots and lots of good music will be installed for there, I'm sure. Don't you worry yourself about that now. Hope you've been enjoying the lovely weather we've been having in the UK. Enjoying the heat wave. I like it. Some people are complaining it's too hot and it's been going on for too long. If you was around in 76, you'd know what the score is, isn't it?

sounds of Alexandra O'Neill alongside Sherelle and Never Knew Love Like This. Want to say a big shout out to my old friend Paolo, Signor Paolo. Thanks for tuning in. I hope you're enjoying the show so far. And I hope things are going well for you. Paolo! I'll see you soon. Maybe in October sometime.

Lights. Gotta tell you, I was playing this in the car the other day and it sounded really, really good. I had to put it on the rewind a couple of times. It's the Front of the Q Show right here, courtesy of Colourful. And it's me, yes, Jazzy Q, taking it right up to 10 o'clock. As we keep the vibes rolling with Ray and Christian and Spellbound. Colourful.

Tide and Funk Flow. That's their track called Yes, Funk Flow. As we keep the funk flowing right through here on Carnival. Here's the sound of Cousin Lloydie. With a little bit of tweaking there.

0: me your heart. It's the front of the queue right here on Colourful.
1: Now, crew, is it absurd and wicked for real? Now, we're the smart. Later! Later!

The sounds of Sherry Hicks alongside iRoy, courtesy of Q Branch. As we continue the vibes, don't forget that it's only a couple of weeks away now for the Reunited Party, which is happening over there in Canary Wharf, number one, Canada Square, right below Canada Tower. It's a daytime thing, so it starts off around about 3 o'clock in the afternoon and goes on through till 10 o'clock. A whole host of DJs, including myself, alongside Lindsay Wesker and Mickey D, will be there doing things for you right through on the roof terrace. Roof terrace party. It's going to be surely a beautiful day for you to come down and enjoy. It will be all hosted by Mr. Barry Thomas, who will be taking you around the environment and showing you just how nice it is throughout the course of the evening. So come and make your way down there. Tickets are still available on Eventbrite. So if you get a chance to jump onto Eventbrite, search for the Reunited Party, and that will give you all the information in regards to ticket prices, etc. And then you can come down and enjoy the fun with us. That's on August, the 9th of August. And it's over there in Canary Wharf, right next to Canada Tower. Nearest tube stations. Jubilee Line takes you right through to Canary Wharf. So you don't know how to get there? There you go. That's all the information you need. We'll see you there as we continue the vibes right here on Colourful.

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2: Diane Abbott says she has been readmitted to the Labour Party after being suspended for just over a year. She was suspended in July last year after repeating comments about racism that she'd previously apologised for. Labour says she's now been reinstated following the conclusion of the party's disciplinary process. Gianni Infantino's been told football belongs to the fans by Culture Secretary Lisa Nandi. Johnny Holmes explains.
3: It's after FIFA announced to have private funding in its controversial World Cup company complete by the end of October. UEFA members gathered for a crisis meeting where they unanimously decided a boycott would be necessary. The lead investor of so-called FFE would be a company founded by Joshua Kushner, the brother of Donald Trump's son-in-law.
2: And this year, England could beat the highest number of deaths caused by heatwaves since current figures began. The warning from the UK Health Security Agency comes as over 750 deaths were associated with May's heatwave, with another 2,000 linked to June's. That's the latest from Radio News Hub. I'm Holly Hughes.
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2: UEFA's 55 member nations have united in opposition to FIFA's controversial plans for a new football venture. The associations held a virtual crisis meeting after the proposals emerged earlier this week. UEFA says its members stand together against the plans, which would see FIFA own and control the new company while selling minority stakes to private investors. Inspectors from the Workplace Safety Watchdog have been called in to investigate a large blaze which engulfed several industrial units and a field in Essex last week. Around 100 firefighters were dispatched to Highlands Farm on Friday. And Andy Burnham's left the door open for future North Sea drilling. The Prime Minister's confirmed he told Donald Trump, "We can't ignore the resources there." The two leaders held a phone call on Mr. Burnham's first day in office.
3: Well, he did say one very good thing. He said he's going to open up North Sea oil. If he does that, you're going to be a wealthy country. If he does it reasonably. I was telling Prime Minister Starmer, open up the North Sea.
2: That's the latest from Radio News Hub. I'm Holly Hughes.
0: The Night Flight on Colourful. 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